0: Everybody been waiting on that baby, man. 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

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You don't make any cheese, but you got any means. I'm just here ready to peek, you ain't got any means.

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2: 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What is you talking, man?